0: are listening to The New Country Show on the Bermuda Funk with your host, Olaf Christensen.
1: Thank you.

vibrant. It only seems to yell from the paint when it's called from a siren. The almighty man must have missed me in the purge. Got his hands on the world and the world in a scourge. Even when perturbed, got a try for honesty. You blaming on your boots for the faults of your feet. It's always been tempting just to up and fall asleep.

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2: Lying down on the couch.
3: What does that mean?
2: You're a nut. You're crazy in the coconut.
3: What does that mean?
1: That boy needs therapy.
3: I'm gonna kill you.
1: That boy needs therapy.
3: Granny Gazoo, let's have a chew. How about I count three?
1: That boy needs therapy.
4: He was white as a sheep.
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0: Avalanche is above. Business continues below.
1: Did I ever tell you the story about
2: cowboys
3: and midgets
4: and Indians
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6: I felt strangely hypnotized.
7: I was in another world. The world of 20,000 girls
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0: 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That boy needs therapy.
1: Purely psychosomatic.
0: That boy needs therapy.
1: Lying down on the couch.
2: What does that mean?
1: You're a nut. You're crazy in the coconut.
2: What does that mean?
0: That boy needs therapy.
1: I'm gonna kill you.
0: That boy needs therapy.
2: Brannigazoo, let's have it, you. I wanna count three.
0: That boy needs therapy.
3: He was white as a sheet.
4: And he also made false teeth.

0: psychiatrist.
1: Can you think of anything that talks other than a person?
2: A bird?
3: Yeah.
1: Sometimes a parrot talks.

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And when you're done with it all, you turn the TV off and mail the phone away. I'm going under it. Oh, it's the force I take. I'm so seductive, but you have got the fate. I can't forget.

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But we'll stand against his might, Canada.

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1: Just change the frequency, it's easy. Go down to the Rig Doctor and it does it for you.
2: The Rig Doctor?
1: Yeah, yeah, yeah.
2: What's a Rig Doctor?
1: It's an engineer that builds all the stuff. Top man, top leader.

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1: Speak to each other in the language of music.